0: 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Zebrahead. 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
1: All I know is I don't want to waste my time. So alone, hanging out with people that I never liked.

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Fire up the lighters and the cell phones and hold them up in the air, people. Now is the time.

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My brothers who fight by my side, gather my horse and weapons. Tell my family how.